0: Sorry. Wait, can you slow down a bit?
1: Slow down? You don't really know how to slow down, do you?
0: What do you mean?
1: How many drinks have you had tonight?
0: I think one.
1: It's like you love humiliating me in front of everyone.
0: I did not.
1: You stutter when you lie.
0: No, I'm not lying. I don't feel good. I'm dizzy and I feel nauseous and I don't know what happened. I don't know what happened.
1: Different.
0: Different from who?

Fuck you, turn tail number one. 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Fuck you, turn tail number one. Fuck you, turn tail number two.

0: 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You know you stopped me dead while I was
1: Radio Mejorando Cuernavaca.

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It just all comes together. It just all comes together.

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I ain't doing no motherfucking anything. Fuck what they do. I don't do that shit. I do me. This is what I do. This is my shit. This is what they should be doing.